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0: don't believe he brought me this far to leave.
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name of Jesus. I am Yvonne Milligan Peters from Rome, Georgia. 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

We talk a lot about gospel music, but I come to find out the things that we're singing really nowadays aren't really gospel. They're inspirational, but they're not really gospel music. Because the gospel is the birth, the life, the death, the resurrection, and the second coming of the Lord Jesus Christ. And see, back in the day, they used to sing the gospel. They sung songs that said, live and he loved me. That's the life. Die and he saved me. That's the

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I decided that I was gonna make Jesus my choice. And if we sing anything tonight that somebody can be a witness to, I want y'all to forget about these cameras and come on, let's have a little church in here. Will that be all right? Let me sing this song.

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Help me magnify His name. For He is good, and His mercy endureth forever.

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You know, down in the country, when we would clap, we would all clap and move like this. Come on, everybody. Anybody from North Carolina? Anybody from Georgia and Florida and South Carolina? Y'all know what I'm talking about. Just 'cause you in LA. Come on, let's do it like we used to do it.

Thank you, Jesus. Hallelujah. Listen.

My God, my God. Thank you, Jesus.

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0: praise ye the Lord. O give thanks unto the Lord, for he is good, for his mercy endureth forever. 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
1: Woo! Mm. Y'all remember the blues a long time ago. Some of y'all used to listen to Bobby Bland, BB, and some of them. I used to play the blues, but now I'm playing it for Jesus. Yes, I am. Listen here.

0: All right, y'all know y'all hear that. 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
1: Woo!
0: Uh-huh. Listen what it says here. 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

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This called the gospel groove. Find you somebody to do the gospel groove. 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That's it right there. I feel that. Yeah. Listen. Some of y'all remember when y'all used to go out to the club. Some of y'all still do. You try to act like you don't. And you know, when you used to go out, folk didn't used to be stiff. 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

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Every night a different preacher would preach. And on Sunday night was my grandfather's time to preach. 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

meeting. Oh, next week we used to have what they call a good time. 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

Hi, my name is Deanie Mosby, and I'm from Harrisburg, Pennsylvania. I want to encourage you to tune in every Thursday evening for an evening of praise and worship, hosted by none other than my brother, Richard C. Guest. 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

exalt you, Lord. You are awesome, Lord. 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We praise you, Lord. 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

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I always used to pray. My prayer was I asked God to not to let the devil kill me out here while I was in the streets before I could get back. But I said, if you give me one more chance at life and music, I promise you, I'm going to shout you out, and I'm going to testify, and we're going to have a little church up in there.

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You know, church has become so commercial until we have gotten away from its true purpose. It has become such big business until we allow people to operate and function as long as they have something to bring to the table. People are now more concerned about recording and living in life of the rich and famous rather than knowing Jesus. But the true purpose of the church is soul business, not big business. I don't know about you, but I would rather have nothing and know Jesus than to have everything and not know Him.

The Bible says, train up a child in the way he should go, and when he is old, he will not depart from it. I'm blessed that my parents trained me and my brothers and sister in the way that we should go. And thank God we haven't departed. So I decided that I needed to do the same thing with my son and my daughters. This is Jada Simone Clark.

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Listen. 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

0: 주시옵소서. 할렐루야.
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0: somebody's trying to get over an addiction and the devil's trying to step on you, make that addiction come back up in your spirit. But look all behind you this time and say, he's a keeper.
1: He's a keeper.
0: And don't say it too proper this time, because you know that the scripture says if you keep your mind on him, he'll keep you in perfect peace. Look at somebody else. 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
1: He's a keeper.
0: And if you really got the witness in your spirit, you can look at somebody else and work your head and say, yes, he is.
1: Yes, he is.
0: Say it to somebody with attitude. Say, yes, he is.
1: Yes, he is.
0: All the sopranos in the house say, yes, he is.

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worship him because God is able. How many of you know he's able?

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It is my desire to press towards the mark of the high calling through Jesus Christ. My prayer each and every day is, please, Lord,

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my knees. List goes on and on. I just love you. I'm trying to end this song, but you've been so good.

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So help me praise him. Help me lift him up. Help me magnify his name. For he is good and his mercy endureth forever.

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open your mouth and just begin to whisper something to him. Tell him how much you love him. Come on, tell him, tell him. Tell him. Come on, you tell him. I want to hear you tell him. Oh God, if you don't ever do anything else, you've already done enough. You've done so much for me until I'm behind in my worship. That if you stopped moving in my life right now, it would take me 1,000 years to give you all the praise that's due your name. My God. And so today, I want to take this moment. Lord, we give you all our praise. It's the praise that's due you. And we magnify you when we say that you're holy. That's how we magnify you. When we call you holy. Tell you that we worship you. Does anybody feel like that tonight? Anybody in here feel like that tonight? Lord, we give you all the praise. Because that's the praise that's due your name. And the only way you can really magnify is telling that he's holy. Why do you say holy? Because when you cry holy, no demon can stand in your presence. When you tell him how holy he is, every shackle has to break off of your life. Every spirit of torment has to come off of your mouth.

a valley experience. But those that hold on to God know while they're going through, Jesus will never leave you nor forsake you. While you're giving God some praise, I want to say this song.

Hi, my name is Sonia. I'm from St. Petersburg, Florida. I'm a winner and a listener on Up Undignified Praise Worldwide Radio Ministry. 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
1: The song says, God's mercy kept me, so I wouldn't let go. Anybody in here ever felt like giving up, just throwing in the towel, just giving up? I'm not going to ask you to hunch anybody, but just look at them. That person you're looking at is here tonight only because of God's mercy and His grace. Somebody ought to just tell God, thank you for your mercy and your grace that kept me.

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Tell me, I was really down. I was really down. The devil really had me. But God's mercy kept me. I'm here tonight because of God's mercy. Come on now, just thank him. Just thank him.

0: touch somebody, touch three people right now. And tell them the Lord bless
1: right now. How many of you want to know him tonight? This song is what it's all about. I want to know you so well. Nothing can make me doubt you. Hope you enjoy.

Well, they call us holy rollers, and what they say is true. But if they knew what we were rolling about, they'd be rolling too.